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1: The time is brought to you by
2: McDonald's. Ba-da-ba-ba-ba. 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

0: 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Hello, Maya.
1: Hello, Sanjay. Good afternoon, ladies and gentlemen. Mauritius' pig farming sector is set to undergo restructuring. The recruitment of a consultant has been approved to support the reform process. The restructuring will focus on several areas, including the modernization of farms, animal health, biosecurity, traceability, environmental management, infrastructure, as well as slow

filtering, processing, and market access. The decision follows several months of work examining the challenges facing the sector, particularly waste management at Saint-Martin, where around 4,500 pigs are raised. Let's turn our attention to how children understand road safety. Whether they are pedestrians or passengers, they are among the most vulnerable on roads. The Mauritius Institute of Education and the Traffic Management and Road Safety Unit will soon launch an application aimed at developing good road safety habits from an early age. In the meantime, every week, children in all primary schools across the country receive a 50-minute lesson introducing them to the basic principles of road safety. Celebrated since 1991 on the first Sunday of October, World Walking Day was marked in Mauritius this Sunday, October 4th. The initiative, organized by TAFISA, the Association for International Sport for All, received the support of the Mauritius Sports Council and the Ministry of Youth and Sports. In Mauritius, the event focused on the fight against drugs with a walk organized through the streets of Belle Rose and Rose Hill. Several participants took part in the sporting and awareness-raising activity. At Trou de Douce Book Festival this Sunday, authors, publishers and readers gathered around the book, an object that continues to resist the shift towards an increasingly digital world. But in the age of artificial intelligence, writing is changing. A few instructions can now generate a text within seconds, raising questions about the role of the writer and the value of their work. Yet, writing and reading remains for many a special experience away from screens. Some books even get a second life with second-hand copies sold to raise funds for NGOs. The book remains deeply human. Someone writes it, someone chooses it, and someone somewhere continues to read it. On to world news now. Two people were reported dead on Sunday, with at least one person missing after torrential rain triggered flooding in Spain's northeastern Catalonia region. Authorities have warned of an extreme danger in parts of Barcelona and Girona, where rivers at risk of overflowing, and residents in some areas urged to stay indoors. And voting began in Brazil's presidential election on Sunday, with leftist president Luiz Inácio Lula da Silva seeking a fourth non-consecutive term, and Senator Flavio Bolsonaro seeking to continue this right-wing populist movement started by his father, Jair Bolsonaro. Polls have predicted a tight race between the two leading candidates, with neither likely to win more than 50% of the vote to avoid a runoff that would take place on October 25th. Lula and

0: that started amid chaotic and unprecedented scenes. Verstappen led home the Mercedes of Kimi Antonelli, who took a giant leap towards his first world title when teammate George Russell retired from third place with a power unit failure with five laps to go. Antonelli now leads Russell by 84 points with either six or seven races remaining. And that's all for News Update for the moment. We thank you for your attention. Enjoy the rest of your Sunday afternoon listening to RM2 with Sanjay.
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0: elongate the neck aspect. Now, how to streamline the color flow? Iske liye, you need to keep saris, blouses or matching suits sets in a cohesive color family to look naturally leaner. और चौथा जो विषय है, how to define the waist? Simple, you just add a thin belt over a sari or an anarkali or a loose kurta to anchor the shape. So I say you're going to enhance your silhouette and define more properly your proportions.
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